over the Queen's Park Bridge on another gorgeous sunny Saturday, and I'm seeing that bumper-to-bumper traffic. It's your favorite radio station in your favorite radio city, the city by the bay, the city that rocks, the city.

Bay 93.9, the Bengals Manic Monday. And sorry to mention a Monday on a Friday, little slap on the wrist for that. This is the 80s lunch. It is all thanks to Raiders Bingo. Raiders Bingo, great prizes and great staff. And it's now time for an 80s jingle. See if you can work out what this is advertising.

0: A wet Friday afternoon in Geelong and across the Surf Coast. It is Bay 93.9 with Craig here with you this afternoon. Now, that flooding advice that I mentioned earlier, which is just sort of general advice for the region and for some of the local rivers, the Barwon, Lee and Moorabool rivers, has now been changed. It is still a stay in form. That's nothing to panic about. They're just saying, look, there could be some localised flooding basically across the entire Otway coast. Okay, so all the rivers, all the local rivers, etc., including the Barwon River, just because of the rain that we're having, and it's going to continue throughout the afternoon and tomorrow as well, and parts of the Otways, and if you're heading down the Great Ocean Road, that sort of thing, just be aware that there could be, you know, the potential for some slides and that sort of stuff with the mud down the cliffs and that sort of thing. Just take it easy. Get the Vic Emergency app on your phone. And also keep listening to us here at Bay. Our local newsroom will keep you up to date as the local emergency broadcaster. But there's no panic. There's no huge emergency. They're just putting that out there. Stay informed. And there may be some localised flooding on roads and stuff too. Up soon, Lady Gaga here at Bay.
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Hey, got a question for you. What are you doing on Sunday, November 29? Just asking for a friend. Susie Quattro wants to know because she wants you to be at the Red Hot Summer Tour. Torquay Common, Sunday, November 29, because she's headlining it down there with her mates John Stevens, Baby Animals, Dragon and Choir Boys. You could win your way there with Bay 93.9's Red Hot Roll Call in under 30 minutes here at Bay. What about this lady at the grand final?

Music just like that to have you feeling good while you work at Bay 93.9 with Craig here this afternoon. Bit of an ease, bit of a lull in the rain for now. There's more of it to come though later on this afternoon into the evening and tomorrow here in Geelong. On the way, some Bruno Mars, Guns N' Roses as well. Bit of Ricky now to spice up your afternoon as we head into the weekend. It is Bay 93.9 with music to have you feeling good.

Estate played here in Geelong a couple of years ago now. Day on the Green, Mount Dunedin Estate. The Killers to have you feeling good at Bay 93.9 as we drive you home and into that weekend. Lots of rain about. Take it easy on the roads. Some localised possible, you know, flash flooding, that sort of thing happening. In fact, AJ will have all the details on the flood warnings that are coming up in the 4 o'clock news in a couple of minutes, in fact. Then we've got some In Excess. Everybody's down in their knees. Oh, and we have your top four at four on the way. This was a year, oh, I remember this year. Geelong just missed out on the grand final, defeated by Hawthorn by only 6 points. Oh, it was so sad. I remember it very well. Do you remember the year? Do you know what year it was?

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4: Chris Hemsworth's 14-year-old daughter, India Rose, is trending.
5: India Rose is her name.
4: He's got three kids. He's got the twins, Tristan and Sasha. Yeah. They're 12-year-old boys. And India, who's the oldest girl, who's 14. India's actually been in Thor Love and Thunder.
5: Oh, really?
4: She played one of the characters, one of the main characters in that. She's a good little actress too. Yeah, yeah, but he doesn't want her to be an actress. He says he wants her to have fun as a kid and ride horses and enjoy her childhood before she gets into the...
5: Yeah, right.
4: Not horses she was riding, but bulls. She won a bull riding competition where she was the only girl competing. So she didn't just have a crack at it. She stayed on board this bucking bull for about 9 seconds and won the competition. So he posted the footage. Have you seen this?
5: Yeah, I think so, yeah.
4: It's on everyone's socials last night and on the news. He said, just want to say my daughter is a savage. Proud dad moment. Very cute dad moment beforehand in this video where he says to her, what do you reckon you can stay on for 7 seconds? Mm. She immediately corrects him and said, 7? You've got to stay on for 8, Dad. What are you talking about? Yes, I am. What do I know? Right?
5: Daddy.
4: So, yeah, they're real tomboys who, like, she's a real tomboy, which is, there's nothing wrong with that. She loves dirt bikes and, but has now won a bull riding competition. But it has, and, you know, this is people, there has been some online, and this is why it's trending, criticism over animal welfare. Fair. I don't know. And whether comments, you know, questioning the use of bulls for entertainment. Which, you know, I get it.
5: You know, they're 1.5-ton beasts.
4: Yeah.
5: And a 14-year-old girl that probably weighs 45 kegs on the back.
4: That's all right. Hey, well, look, let's flip the script.
5: Yes, please.
4: You know, I've got a big crush on Chris and, you know, a failed relationship with him.
5: Yeah, what happened with you?
4: I bought a juicer. He was the one I bought the juicer for and it ended badly.
5: Now it makes sense, Mel. Right.
4: But if he and I had a kid together, so you've got the 14-year-old with Elsa Pataky's the mother, riding the bull.
5: Boring. She's boring too.
4: She's a bit boring. And stop being so fit. Put some clothes on. No.
5: Why are you in our bedroom again?
4: That's it. What do you mean? I'm standing at the end of the bed with a torch under my chin and a sniff of your husband's hair.
5: Completely normal.
4: Just be quiet. No, but Chris Hemsworth and I did have a kid, I'm just wondering about the genetics.
5: Yeah, that'd be hot.
4: Instead of bull riding, how kid would be on the couch throwing Skittles up in the air trying to catch them in his mouth. Nothing wrong with that, Nick.
5: No, and it's quite a talent.
4: It is a talent.
5: It's better than that bull riding bull dust.
4: I'd say every colour would go in too, just quietly.
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